be with whatever, baby. If it's clever, I would never be the one to baby. I know better. But if you wanna take lead, I can let ya. As long as you remember that it's only for a second. The aura is blush, it's getting redder. Follow the steps like we dancing together. It's gonna rain like we channeled the weather. If you don't got the words, then just give me a letter. Give me a vowel, just give me the effort. And A, I owe you extra.

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1: 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Yeah, stupid I am, don't understand.

0: 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It surrounds us and penetrates us. It binds the galaxy together.
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0: Roll up my skirt and they think that I'm fat. I got no ass and I got no titties, but all of your dudes that hit me, they hit me.
1: Hold up a minute. No, I ain't did it. That is your man.

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Such a cool gender. 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
1: Your gender is so cool. Can I lick it?

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I'm just not sure the person or purpose I work for. Maybe this voice inside it keeps telling me work more.

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I'm not ideal. 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I won the war, but lost my way. But I can buy as much as anyone.

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Or did a butterfly just dream that he was me? One wrong thought.

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And I think secrets, one of the major wonderful secrets of music, the major, I don't matter what it's called, art, I just I think that can, what people like us being involved in music, where it is going, I think the only thing that there are two kinds of good and bad, and I never care about a drug or something like that, just music. For me, there has never been a secret, one of the major, major wonderful secrets on music is black, blue, white, green, blue, white.

doesn't change the fact that you are an old soul sitting here or listening to this with full knowledge of the shift. And now I want to bring this home. I want to start itemizing some things. Briefly, small list, but so important.